0: Radio X Vibe. Radio pokolenia X.
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2: Am I dreaming?
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2: 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In bed? What am I doing? 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

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Hey, hey, look, baby.

But the United Parcel Service and the people at the post office didn't call you back because you had cloudy piss. So now you're back in the trap. Just that. Trap.

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2: It's time!

If Quavo the QB, I'm Nick Lombardi. Pull up in a space coupe on a link with Marty. I can actually afford to get a pink Bugatti. Hey, yo, Nick, damn, you just do a hit with Gotti. That too, but my niggas send hits like Gotti. It's a rap like them things on the head of a Saudi. 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

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I blasted off the planet, rock that caused catastrophe, and it matters more because I had it. Now I had, I thought about wreaking havoc on an opposition, kind of shocking, they want a static with precision, I'm automatic, quarterback, I ain't talking, sack and pack it up, I don't panic.

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0: 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Gdziekolwiek chcesz. 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
1: 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Bottle of Ciroc with it in the Kool-Aid. 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

0: 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X-Vibe.
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2: 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Just put your paws up.

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2: Man, what in the world is happening down here?